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1: The Bruce Cooper flip is terrifying. That's all about rage. Great motherfuckers, I'm Sandrine Cashton, the crew spokeswoman. I kick the shit raw like ODB and Method Man.

In the glitter, the limelight, where the world sees only ice. Behind the flash, the fame, the game is you who pays the price. Keisha Queen, my corner store beyond the Gucci glares. In the solid of our palace, only you who cares. From Fulton County's darkest cells, the stages.

yeah, push it along, push it along, push it along, push it along, yeah, push it along, push it along, push it along, push it along, yeah, push it along, push it along, push it along, push it along, yeah, push it along.

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Extensive travels through the paths of funk and rhythm. Yeah, all right. But firstly, I'm going to introduce my tribe, the tribe called Quest. Let me hear my tribe of Questers make some noise. Yeah, all right. Firstly, the foundation, the sound provider, Ali. Shaheed Muhammad,

sunnah. 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I love man, but I don't trust man fully. I see through them and I don't feel threatened. They got on her belly and put up their hoodie. It don't feel real when I say free mookie. I'll be 60 when my broski lands. 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

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On that laugh to keep from flying, tip rap like Wired versus Chet and Weird Science. Cause my genre's all hack, action's cliche, no

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1: Well, there you go, to
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1: come.
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0: Then you lie on a stretcher. 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

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You know I stay real.

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Change. With each repetition. Making me in opposition. Now entangle. Now untangle the word from the mind. Oscillating. In the mouth. Dividing. Language from repetition. 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The word from the mind. Language. Where everything is dying. Where everything is dying. Words just don't hold. Things like love, lovers. They just don't hold. Things like position.

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What? Making me an opposition. What? Making me an opposition. Making me an opposition. Listen. Make me an opposition. Listen.

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At Bagoni, your Mohera, Ero, Kaman, no Gobia, Black for Pisa, and your no Sweden, fast, you watch me, London, breakfast, Tara, Belgium, don't go to the day at Chopo, Australia, Havana, Chopo. 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

night so quiet, hear the blood hit the leaves. 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

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You don't wanna know what it costs to live, what it costs to hide behind eyelids. When your back turned, secret cannibals lick their lips, fingernails sharp. I snatched the lights out of cat so I could see in the dark, so I could see who you are. Pig and the rat, he put them both in the ark with the wink and the laugh. Stopped for gas in the desert like the house of sod. Sky hung with a crescent, a veil of stars. Pick up weaving through dead cars, surface to air, camouflage in a truck bed. On guard, best believe them crackers won't make it to Mars.